0: Hey.
1: Hello, welcome to the show. How are you?
0: I'm doing awesome. How are you, Jeff?
2: Good, good. Thank you. What's your name?
0: Tammy.
2: Hey, Tammy, what's a mistake you only make once?
0: Well, when you're walking around in the dark and you don't have your contacts on and you see something, you know, black on the floor and you go to investigate and you pick it up and you realize that it's, you know, one of those little extra poops that fall from your dog's bum. You never pick up something until you turn on the lights and know what you're picking up.
2: This happens with cats, too. Sometimes our really fluffy cat, she gets a Klingon turd, you know?
0: Yeah, oh, I know. I hear ya.
2: She leaves the litter box, which is in the basement, makes it all the way up the stairs through the cat door, and there's still a little dingleberry on there.
0: It happens all the time with dogs, too. It's nasty, man.
2: So don't go reaching for things in the dark.
0: No, don't do it.
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2: We all make mistakes in life. That's a given. But some mistakes are worse than others. So bad that you think to yourself after it happens, I'm never going to let that happen again. Jesse, go ahead, pal. What's up?
3: Yeah, I only got married once and it didn't work out.
2: And you're not willing to test that again?
3: Oh, good God, no. She ruined me for quite a while.
2: Oh, that's sad. Well, I know people who are on to their fourth.
3: Yeah, no. Gonna be a while.
2: So maybe you're right. Only make that mistake once. I'm sorry, buddy. My heart goes out to you.
3: That's all good.
2: Hey, thanks for hanging out with the show, man. Have a good day.
3: No worries, you too.
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0: this. Playing the biggest hits and the best throwbacks. It's Kiss at Night.
1: Have you tried anything new lately? I think it's important, and I think it's healthy for our brains, too, no matter how old you are, to try new things, to try to learn new stuff. Tim, go ahead, pal.
2: I've been taking up drawing again. It's been like 20 years. I used to doodle and stuff like that, but I'm actually kind of taking it serious now. Not like serious as in I'm trying to sell my stuff, but serious as in I'm actually trying to make it look good.
3: I think I'm looking at an elephant. This is what you sent in?
2: Yeah, that one I just started yesterday.
3: What?
2: Yeah, I started that yesterday. I did that for like a couple hours there yesterday.
3: This looks awesome.

0: I did a fino on Saturday. That one's like more finished than
1: Tim, I know you said you don't want to sell any of this, but I think I'd buy some of it.
0: Yeah.
1: Yes. This is awesome. This looks so good.
0: Thanks, man. I appreciate that. I'll send you another one here. This is the rhino I did on Saturday.
1: Yeah, I'm trying to encourage people to try new things because I just started doing stand-up comedy for real this year. My buddy just started playing hockey within the last year. And though we both suck in those respective areas, we're going to keep going. And oh my goodness, this rhino. All right, Tim, this is cool, man. You're really talented.
0: Oh, thanks, man. Yeah, I started doing it like a month or two ago. I've just been kind of, every once in a while when I get the urge to do something or whatever, I pick up a pencil, I guess.
1: I love it. Keep going. I'll buy something.
0: Yeah, sounds good.
1: You know where to find me.
0: Yeah, I'll let you know when the elephant's done.
1: Love it. That's awesome. Thanks for the call, Tim.
0: Yeah, have a good one, Jeff.
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0: 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It's Kiss at Night.
1: Hello?
2: Hi, who's this?
1: Nikayla.
2: Nikayla. Well, hi, Nikayla. How old are you?
1: I'm 12 years old.
2: Oh, what can I do for you today?
1: I learned how to crochet.
2: Nice. This is something new that you've just started trying out?
1: Yeah, and my mom was on this show, Guess the Sound.
2: Oh, your mom was on the show before?
1: Yeah, Guess the Sound.
2: What's your mom's name?
1: Marlon.
2: No way.
1: Yeah.
2: Was that the one where I posted the video of me talking about how she got her name?
1: Yeah.
2: Yeah. That was so funny. Oh, well, thanks for calling, Nikayla. That's fantastic. How's your crocheting going? Have you done any projects yet? Do you want to do, like, blankets, maybe make an animal? My wife makes all kinds of animals.
1: I want to try making stuff and then selling it.
2: Yeah. Pay for college, hey? Well, good luck. That's fantastic. And yeah, if you ever want any help, tips, or pointers or anything like that, my wife is an expert. She crochets more than she talks to me.
1: Wow.
2: Right, good luck. Thanks for the call, Nikayla. Have a great day.
1: Bye.
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1: If you grew up with siblings or even just one brother or sister, you recall the times that they frustrated you so much, you just threw something at them or in their general direction. Sometimes my sister would go into the cutlery drawer and she never grabbed a knife, thank goodness, but she would throw forks and spoons at me.
2: I was about 12 at the time. It was winter and there was some snow, and my brother and I, he's about 2 years older than me, we were building like some snow forts and stuff like that. And I built a nice drone out of snow and I liked to sit on it. And then he was looking over and then I got off and then he sat on it and busted it. So he knew I was upset and he took off running towards the house. And then I ran after him. I found a chunk of hockey stick and I chucked it at him. I hit him right in the back of the head.
3: This is such a Canadian story, too. You guys, yep. You built your throne of snow and ice. Your brother breaks it, so you throw a chunk of hockey stick? Was it a broken stick?
2: Yeah, it was just laying in our backyard. I'm like, I'm going to throw something at him.
3: So it clocked him, and then what ensued? Was he okay? Was there crying? Was there blood? Did you get in trouble?
2: I got in trouble, and yeah, my dad was a spanker, and my brother was crying, and I learned my lesson after that.
3: I mean, that's why that's a rule in hockey. Don't throw the stick.
2: That's right.
3: Yeah. Thanks for the story, man. I appreciate it.
2: Yeah, thanks. No problem. Have a good day.
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2: My God, I'm shaking.
3: You won!
2: Oh my God! Mateo, we won!
3: What?
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1: Hey, you told me to call you about me throwing cats at my sister.
2: Yeah, hi, who's this?
1: My name's Janine.
2: Hi, Janine, how you doing?
1: Oh, I'm great.
2: Okay, so great. So tell me about this. I threw things that were meant to be thrown, I feel like. When I was a kid, I found, you know, tennis balls, baseballs, whatever, and I threw those at my sister to torture her. What did you throw?
1: I threw cats.
2: C-A-T-S, cats?
1: Cats, C-A-T-S.
2: Is this animal abuse or what?
1: My sister was really mean to me. Like, she would pull out chunks of skin and hair from me, like, the whole time. And so I grabbed the closest thing, and it happened to be her cat. 9 times out of 10, I would miss because she would duck or whatever, but I actually got her once, and she still has scars on the back of her back from the cat.
2: This is the best, but also the worst in a way.
1: She still loves cats.
2: Oh, this gave me a good laugh. Thanks, Janine.
1: Oh, you're welcome.
2: Take care.
1: Okay.
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0: This is Kiss. Playing the biggest hits and the best throwbacks. It's Kiss at Night.
1: I mentioned this earlier. My sister and I, growing up in the same house, just a couple years apart, would inevitably get on each other's nerves now and again.
2: So when my brother and I used to fight when we were younger, we used to like take the steak knives out of the dish and we used to chuck them at each other. And a lot of times they'd end up like sticking into the walls.
1: Neither of you got a knife stuck in your body?
2: Well, we did every once in a while, but not anywhere that we would like, you know, it was like a hand or, you know, a shoulder.
1: You don't seem like you were terrified about like, you're like, oh, whatever, you know, sometimes you get a knife stuck in your body. It's not a big deal.
2: It was just, you know, sibling love. What can I say?
1: Hey, thanks for sharing the story and thanks for hanging out with the show. I appreciate it.
2: No problem. Have a good one.
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0: right, time for me to finally kickstart my long weekend. 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Smart move. 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I hope to as well. I'll catch you on Tuesday.
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0: Question. Would you pay $1.99 per minute to talk to AI Jesus?
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0: If somebody gets something out of AI Jesus and they're not conned, there's no trickery. 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
10: 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It's a smash hit and a bona fide phenomenon. 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

0: 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We'll respond to your concerns and send you information on the council and its codes.
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4: What if Juliet got a second chance at life after Romeo and Juliet, the riotously funny musical that has critics raving? 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It's joyous, effervescent, and roof-shaking, says the Toronto Star. 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

0: Question. Would you pay $1.99 per minute to talk to AI Jesus?
1: Oh, Shemlin, for sure.
0: If somebody gets something out of AI Jesus and they're not conned, there's no trickery. It's not you sign up for $1.99 a minute and then suddenly it jumps on your credit card like back in the day with the 976 numbers, right, where there was always a thing.
1: Right? I don't know about that, yeah, bro. You're the pro.
2: You're a little there, buddy.
0: What are you talking about?
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0: What are you talking about?
2: AI Jesus.
1: Yeah, that's facts.
0: I know.
1: You need
0: Shem,
1: this guy.
0: Nice. Shem, can I borrow $50? I can probably give you 45 minutes.
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1: I heard you have problems with your little one brushing her teeth.
2: I really do. Yeah. Who am I speaking with?
1: Regan? Yes.
2: Okay. Is there a secret? How do I get my kid to brush her teeth?
1: Flavored toothpaste. You can get flavored toothpaste.
2: I thought you said layered. I'm like, how much toothpaste does a girl need? Yeah, she's got some...
1: No, flavored.
2: She's got mint, but so if she doesn't like that, try a different flavor?
1: Yeah. My kid didn't really bother with the flavored toothpaste, but we tried it. He'd rather just have regular toothpaste.
2: There's nothing better than mint. It's nice, it's clean, it's fresh, but maybe that's the ticket. Maybe we do have to try
1: different kinds, but...
2: It's worth trying some other flavors. Thank you for this, Regan. Appreciate it.
1: Yeah.
2: Hey, man.
1: But everyone's different.
2: Yeah, I wonder if she's going to like the dentist. I fear she's going to kick every dentist in the teeth.
1: Or your kid maybe have a texture problem, but mine kid does not like mashed potatoes and nothing soft.
2: That's a thing,
1: soft.
2: Yeah, that's one of those texture things, and that goes into adulthood. I've spoken with adults on this show who say they cannot stand the texture of mashed potatoes. They like the taste, can't handle it in the mouth.
1: Everyone's different, I don't really care. That's you. Okay, all right then.
2: Yeah, I just don't want to live in the same house with a girl that has stinky breath. That's all.
1: Yeah.
2: That's all. Thanks, Regan.
1: You're welcome. Have a good day.
2: You too, buddy. See ya.
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2: Hello?
3: Hello, is this Mia or Maya?
2: Maya.
3: Maya, it's Jeff calling from the radio. How you doing?
2: I'm good, how are you?
3: Good, but your text gives me the hibby-jibbies over here. Is it hibby-jibbies or heebie-jeebies? Heebie-jeebies. I got those ones.
2: Yeah, I think it's the heebie-jeebies. Yeah.
3: We started this conversation. I was asking young Olivia, she's 10 years old, if she minds brushing her teeth. She loves it. She then says she loves going to the dentist. Your text is awful. It's awful. I get my cavities filled without the freezing. I find the drilling hurts less than

0: The needles do.
1: It does. The needle is painful going in, and then you have to deal with a frozen mouth for the rest of the day. Whereas the drilling, it's over in a few seconds.
2: Is it really?
1: A couple minutes, you know. It's quick. Like, it takes them like 5 minutes to fill a cavity in there quick. Yeah, I find it way less painful.
0: But the drilling's really not that bad. It's like a couple just zzz here and there, and that's it?
1: Yeah, it's like when you bite into something and it hits that soft spot and you get that quick ow.
0: Yeah.
1: But it's over, you know. It's like, ow, okay, just count to 30 and it's all done.
2: You are a tough individual.
1: Well, the dentist wasn't surprised. She's like, actually, my husband's the same way. Opt out, freezing.
0: Yeah, I do wonder how many people are doing that. And maybe you're onto something here. All right. Hey, thanks so much for joining the show. Appreciate it.
1: Oh, well, thank you. I love your show.
0: Oh, you're the best. Love you. See ya.
1: Have a good day.
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2: 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Mateo, we won!
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2: Hey, you're talking about kids brushing teeth.
3: Yeah.
2: Our kid still doesn't like it. She's turning six. Mm-hmm. But when my kid was a toddler, I found these things on Amazon, and they're like the shape of a horseshoe, and they have scrubbing needles on both of them with a handle on it. So basically, they just bite down on this horseshoe, and they move the handle back and forth, and it cleans their entire mouth at the same time.
3: Hey, that's pretty nifty. Okay, that's an option.
2: My kid loved it when she was a toddler because it was something fun to do.
3: I know. I always hated it, too. Like, it took me a very long time for my parents to be like, all right, dude, like, you're old enough now where you should probably not be walking around with stinky breath. Would you brush your damn teeth? And then I finally, you know, really. Now I love it. This one says, hey, Jeff, tell your daughter she needs to brush her teeth to get the sugar bugs off. That's what works for my kids.
2: That's what my wife tells my kid all the time. Gotta get the sugar buggies off.
3: I'm going to use all of this. Thanks, buddy.
2: Hey, no problem, buddy. Have a good one.
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3: All right, Tate, we're talking about mistakes you only want to make once, if at all, in life. Go ahead.
4: Oh, man. When I was a kid, I stuck my finger right to the cigarette lighter, piping red hot.
5: It was so tempting. A lot of us did it. I remember doing the same thing. I burnt my thumb to a crisp.
4: Curiosity kills a guy, eh?
5: It really does. Man, it was the back of my grandfather's old, he had one of those 40 Connoline vans with a bed in the back. And I'm laying on the bed. He's driving around town. I think it was illegal. Anyway, I saw the cigarette lighter, pushed it in, pulled it out. It's bright red. Boom, touched it. Done.
4: Well, what a cool design, at least, right?
5: Totally changes your fingerprint, too, I think.
4: Absolutely. It's probably a good thing in certain situations.
5: They can't find us now.
4: Yeah.
5: Hey, thanks for the story, Tate. Appreciate it, buddy.
4: Cheers, man. Love the show, buddy.
5: Oh, thank you so much. Take care.
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1: Hello, welcome to the show. How are you?
2: I'm doing awesome. How are you, Jeff?
1: Good, good. Thank you. What's your name?
2: Tammy.
1: Hey, Tammy, what's a mistake you only make once?
2: Well, when you're walking around in the dark and you don't have your contacts on and you see something, you know, black on the floor and you go to investigate and you pick it up and you realize that it's, you know, one of those little extra poops that fall from your dog's bum. You never pick up something until you turn on the lights and know what you're picking up.
1: This happens with cats, too. Sometimes our really fluffy cat, she gets a Klingon turd, you know?
2: Yeah, oh, I know. I hear ya.
1: She leaves the litter box, which is in the basement, makes it all the way up the stairs through the cat door, and there's still a little dingleberry on there.
2: It happens all the time with dogs, too. It's nasty, man.
1: So don't go reaching for things in the dark.
2: No, don't do it.
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2: We all make mistakes in life. That's a given. But some mistakes are worse than others. So bad that you think to yourself after it happens, I'm never going to let that happen again. Jesse, go ahead, pal. What's up?
3: Yeah, I only got married once and it didn't work out.
2: And you're not willing to test that again?
3: Oh, good God, no. She ruined me for quite a while.
2: Oh, that's sad. Well, I know people who are on to their fourth.
3: Yeah, no. Gonna be a while.
2: So maybe you're right. Only make that mistake once. I'm sorry, buddy. My heart goes out to you.
3: That's all good.
2: Hey, thanks for hanging out with the show, man. Have a good day.
3: No worries, you too.
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2: People should focus more on the opposite of road rage, I think. You know, positive things can happen on the road too, right, Dawn Marie?
3: My ex and I bought a new vehicle. It was a Dodge Magnum RT. It was brand new because it just came out on the market.
2: Mm-hmm.
3: And we were one of three in the city.
2: Oh, wow.
3: And so we always had these people that would, like, there was a souped up sapphire blue truck. It was lifted and everything was gorgeous. And the young driver, he was probably like in his late 20s, early 30s. And he rolls down the window and he goes, "Holy shit, what kind of car is that?" And I'm like, "Yes, we have arrived." A few days later after that, cop pulled in beside me. And I'm like, "Oh crap, what did I do?" And he goes, "What kind of car is that?" He gets out of his car and he starts looking at my car. I'm just like, "Oh, yeah, it's a Magnum."
2: Did you actually enjoy people stopping you and being like, "Hey, what is that that you're driving?" Or was it like, "Oh, I should have just got a minivan because then I'd be inconspicuous"?
3: It was sort of weird because you almost got into a couple of accidents because people are doing the rubberneck and things.
2: Ah.
3: Yeah, so that was a bit daunting, but we didn't have any issues with it or anything like that.
2: You sure they were looking at the vehicle? They were rubbernecking the vehicle and not looking at the driver?
3: No.
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2: Hey.
3: Hello, Christy.
2: What's happening?
3: Oh, just hanging out, putting on a very mediocre show, as per usual, you know.
2: Well, I wouldn't be too hard on yourself, but...
3: First of all, thank you. And second, we're talking about the exact opposite of road rage, positive driving experiences. Go ahead.
2: So I've, in the past, pulled up to a light and just, you know, summer, windows down, jamming out to my favorite tunes, pull up to the light, turns out the vehicle next to me is also jamming up to the same song. So we had a concert together, so the light changed. Normally, I am not that person that realizes I will turn my volume down because I'm sure not everybody wants to listen to my music.
3: Yeah.
2: This is a unique circumstance. I think I've had this happen probably 3 or 4 times in my life.
3: I love it. Yeah, we've had it happen multiple times. People will be pulling up at lights or stuck next to each other, realize they're listening to the same thing, be like, hey, it's pretty good, huh?
2: Cannot wait for summer for this to happen again. Yeah.

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2: Well, this is neat. I've heard before that we have people listening all over North America to this silly show. Just got a text here saying people are listening in Germany. Lovely. Next, we're going for Greenland. Got to get it before Trump does, right?
3: This is Jeff, isn't it?
2: It is, yeah.
3: I listen to you guys every day.
2: Thanks, man. Appreciate
3: it. Crazy. Yeah, no, and I've never called you guys. I thought, I'm going to call to see maybe somebody might answer.
2: Hey, we're always here, man. We're always here.
3: Yeah, I appreciate you actually answering the call. That's great.
2: Of course.
3: Man.
2: Thank you for always listening. Great to hear from you for the first time.
3: Yeah, and you know what? Hopefully you guys take over the world. I'd love to help you with Greenland, like you just said. So. It's all great.
2: Oh, what awesome, a stupid man. Show we put on. My goodness.
3: Oh, it's great, man. I love it.
2: Thanks, buddy. Have a good one.
3: Take care, bud.
2: Bye.
3: Awesome. Bye.
0: It's Jeff Holland
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2: You remember in the movie Step Brothers where the one stepbrother is showing off his samurai sword signed by American Idol's Randy Jackson? Because that's all he had on him when he met Randy Jackson. That's what I want to talk about right now. Weird things you got autographed, Danielle.
3: My kid's birth certificate by Bob Saget.
2: This is the best.
3: Yeah, that's the only thing I had on me. I was literally in the middle of the mall and he was there. So I pulled it out and let him sign it.
2: Your kid's birth certificate. Birth certificate. Incredible.
3: Yeah. But I had to order a new one.
2: When you order a new one, you got to keep the Bob Saget one, right?
3: Yeah, you can order as many as you need.
2: Oh, thank goodness.
3: So I just kept that one, framed it, and put it in his room.
2: And does your kid have any idea who Bob

0: saying it is?
1: Nope. Parent of the year, right?
0: Brilliant. Oh, that's great. Thank you so much for the call, Danielle. That's hilarious.
1: No problem. Have a good day.
0: You too. Cheers.
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0: Yes, you.
1: Okay.
0: Okay. 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
3: Hello?
4: Hello, this is Jeff. How are you?
3: I'm good. How are you, Jeff?
4: Oh, good. What's your name?
3: Courtney.
4: Courtney, you have anything weird autographed by a celebrity?
3: So many years ago when I lived in Vancouver, I was at Planet Hollywood and Sylvester Stallone came in unexpectedly. And so I was searching and searching in my purse for something for him to sign, and all I had was my checkbook. So he signed my checkbook.
4: The actual book, or it's on a check?
3: It was on the back of a check.
4: Ah.
3: Yeah.
4: All these years later, where is it? Like, did you keep it? Is it framed? What did you do with it?
3: I was like, I still have it. It's actually, it's only check that's left in that checkbook. Like, that was probably 20 years ago.
4: Well, not many people just have checkbooks now.
3: I know, yeah. It's true.
4: So, are you happy with your decision in that moment?
3: I totally am. I mean, it was cool. He was a really nice guy. A little bit shorter than I thought.
4: Really?
3: Yeah. He seemed a lot smaller in person than what I expected. He was in this nice pinstripe suit.

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2: Yo, we're talking autographs. Go ahead. What's up?
3: So it's not me that has it, but I've got a girlfriend who has Pink's autograph tattooed in her armpit.
2: She has Pink's autograph tattooed in her armpit.
3: Yep. And she's got her portrait on her arm.
2: Pink signed her autograph in the armpit?
3: No. She just took, because she's got a poster that's got Pink's autograph on it.
2: Okay.
3: So her husband, who's a tattoo artist, took the autograph and then tattooed it in her armpit. And she posted a picture of it on Instagram and tagged Pink. And Pink actually responded.
2: Yes, that's incredible.
3: Yeah.
2: Why the armpit, though?
3: Because she's got a lot of tattoos. I don't know why she picked the armpit, but...
2: I don't imagine that must have felt very good, right in the armpit.
3: I'm going to go with no.
2: Yeah, probably not. It's a cool story, though. Thanks for sharing that.
3: You're welcome.
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2: Kids today wouldn't understand what about years past, generations past. What's up, Steve?
3: Having to use the map in your glove box to find your direction to go somewhere.
4: Yeah. Oh, times were tough, man. I don't think kids even keep paper maps in their cars nowadays.
3: Never heard of them, probably.
4: When I say kids, I guess I mean like, what, 16 to 23-year-olds?
3: Yeah, those who are driving, new drivers, yep. Yeah. Or going into the gas station.

0: Yeah, and then what, using the map in the gas station, not buying it, though?
1: Yeah, absolutely. Getting yelled at.
2: I don't think I have a map in my glove box either right now. Like, if my phone goes on the fritz here, I'm screwed.
1: All of us are lost forever.
0: It's a dangerous world we live in, man.
1: Yes, it is.
0: Gas stations still have paper maps, right?
1: I honestly don't know. I haven't looked for years.
0: Oh, man, I hope so. Okay, because that's our fallback plan. If all the phones just stop working, if all the GPS goes for crap, we're going to buy out the gas stations of all their paper maps, if they still have them. Fingers crossed.
1: If they have them. Otherwise, we're hooped.
0: Steve, thanks for the call, buddy.
1: Absolutely. Have a great day.
0: You too. Bye-bye.
1: Bye.
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2: You know, kids nowadays don't know what a landline phone is. Or if there is a landline phone and they pick it up, they think it's broken because it's going beep. Dial tone. They don't know what dial tone is. What else would they just not understand, Monique?
3: Walking to the TV, no remote, to change three channels that you had. Not 100, not 200.
4: Yeah, that now is considered a first world problem, for sure. If you can't find the remote and you actually have to get up and go press a button. And it's true, there are hundreds of channels now.
3: Wow, there's so many. And then you walk to the TV, and then you'd fight to have three channels. Sometimes you're lucky you had two.
4: You know, for a lot of people, that getting up and walking over to the television set was the only exercise they got on some weekends.
3: Exactly.
4: And now it's gone.
3: It's gone. We lost it.
4: Oh, that's funny. Yeah, if you don't mind me asking, what years do you recall having to deal with that? And were there antennas on the TV?
3: Yeah.
4: The bunny ears?
3: Yeah, there was. Well, I was born in 71, so I would say like 80s or for sure.
4: Yeah. Monique, you ready for this?
3: Yes.
4: You sound like you were born in 91.
3: No. Oh, thank you.
4: Thanks for hanging out with the show. Hey, I appreciate
3: no
4: that so
3: problem.
4: Much.
3: Thank you.
0: It's Jeff Holland
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2: How are you?
3: Doing all right. What's your name?
2: Angie.
3: Hi, Angie. So what is something from your childhood that kids today just wouldn't understand?
2: Oh, my goodness. Pound puppies. And I actually found them this morning while I was cleaning out a few chests, getting ready to purge the house, and had an emotional moment.
3: Aww. How old do you think one would have to be to know what a pound puppy is?
2: Oh, good Lord. Well, that would be as old as me. So let's be generous and say 25 years ago, unless other people keep nostalgic toys.
3: Well, explain what a pound puppy is for those who don't know.
2: Okay, they were these adorable, sweet, stuffed, plush little dogs, and they came in all sorts of different shapes and colors. I had a light beige one and a brown one that actually came with a little tiny baby puppy about an inch long. And he Velcroed onto his mom's back, but I lost him walking home from, like, grade four.
3: Oh.
2: And I searched that field for days and did not find him.
3: So are these worth a lot of money now?
2: You know what? I don't care. I don't want to know. I will never get rid of them.
3: Really?
2: Never.
3: What if one single pound puppy was worth $15,000?
2: No, not worth it.
3: Oh, I'd get rid of that.
2: The memories alone are way too important.
3: Wow.
2: My grandma bought them for me. I'll never part with them.
3: Oh, okay. That makes sense. Angie, thanks for the call. I appreciate that.
2: Thank you. Have a great day. I love your show.
3: Oh, thank you so much. Love you. Bye-bye.
2: Bye.
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3: Plus, I'm convinced that Samsung, the company, is now the king of trolls when it comes to your household large appliances. I know that sounds ridiculous, but trust me, it will all make sense. We'll hear from Tiffany Haddish, who was on the cover of the Sports Illustrated swimsuit issue. Jeremy Hansen, yeah, the astronaut that went around the moon, he will be on with us. It is only May, and we already have a winner for Fart of the Year.
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0: A part of Roz and Mocha Reloaded, and DJ Climax going to take your long weekend Saturday night to another level with even more remixes and more time spent together. 2 hours. Everything kicks off at 8 p.m. Hosted by Shem of the Roz and Mocha Show. 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
1: Chloe from the Roz and Mocha Show will take you day drinking with her. How Samsung is, I'm convinced, trolling the entire large appliance industry. Trust me about this. Tiffany Haddish on the cover of Sports Illustrated swimsuit issue. We will hear from her. Also, Jeremy Hansen, the Canadian astronaut who went around the moon. We'll get to without question, undisputed fart of the year so far. And as an adult, would you be able to pass the driver's test from the driver's handbook, like the written portion of the test?
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2: Chloe.
3: Oh.
2: A.K.A. Chole. Joined the Roz and Mocha show back in January.
4: Mm-hmm. Yes.
2: What we've learned about Chloe is that she dances.
4: Mm-hmm. Yep.
3: Not that, like, you know.
2: No,
3: like classically trained dancers.
4: Yeah. Daytime dancer.
3: Thank you.
2: 24-year-old Chloe also likes to drink.
4: Yes.
2: Goes out frequently with her friends. Mm-hmm. And over the weekend, Chloe went to a day party.
4: We call them darties.
3: Oh, God.
2: at a parking lot.
4: It was in a parking lot, yes.
3: Yeah. Again, not that kind of dancer.
2: And Chloe, bro, I'm telling you, your head's going to explode when you hear this.
3: Right.
2: Chloe documented her afternoon.
5: Hey, guys, it's currently 2 p.m., and this is my first drink of the day. I was going to say night, but it's daytime.
2: Yo, 2 p.m., bro.
5: Okay, it's 4 o'clock. It's my second drink of the night day.
6: Oh, you vlog?
5: I am vlogging.
2: Okay, how many people are with you, girl?
5: In that video, there was 4, but there ended up being like 10 of us.
2: Okay.
5: This is our first drink of the night.
6: My first.
5: I feel like night. It's daytime.
6: Yeah,
5: it's fully daytime.
7: Third drink, and it is.
5: You know what time it is?
6: No idea.
5: It is currently 5:25, and we're on drink 4? Maybe 5?
6: I'm not really sure.
7: I actually don't remember.
5: And it's supposed to squall. Like, fully thunderstorm.
6: Fully thunderstorm.
5: And we're going to be outside. We made it, and we literally missed the rain by 1 minute.
2: Bro, the sun hasn't even gone down yet.
5: Maybe I don't remember. We're going home. We've been here for so many hours. It's been a night. I don't know how many drinks I've had tonight. Maybe eight.
3: And what time was that? What time were you heading home?
5: It was actually pretty early since it was a day party. We headed home at like 10:30.
1: The very best of the Roz and Mocha show.
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2: So mad at Samsung.
3: What? Hold on.
2: No, no. God. Get it out the chest. Okay, it wasn't going to be this whole thing.
3: Vented moments on the Roz and Mocha show is your opportunity to get on the radio and vent about anything that's been bothering you. You could choose to remain anonymous or give your name. Sir, would you like to give your name or remain anonymous?
2: I would like to remain anonymous, please.
3: Okay, anytime you're ready with your vented moment.
2: I don't know if Samsung was a guy or it's a company named after. I don't know. I don't know what Samsung is. But I've used Samsung before. Samsung televisions are fine. Used their headphones are fine. I think I had a Samsung modem at one time. Probably had a VCR back in the day that was Samsung. Got no problem with it. However, Samsung just pulled off what could possibly be the world's greatest troll job in home appliances.
3: What do you mean?
2: I have a Samsung, we just got them, washer and dryer.
3: Yeah.
2: Okay. I've never had a Samsung appliance before. I don't know whether the guy who designed this, it sounds to me like the guy who designed this washing machine, like got fired and was in that awkward week period where he had to train his replacement. And on his way out, he decided to burn the company to the ground.
3: Okay.
2: Okay.
3: What happened?
2: So, first of all, the washer and dryer are in the hallway right where our bedroom is, right? Okay. So you can hear it, right? I've had washing machines my whole life, various washing machines my whole life. When they stop to let you know they've stopped, it's like a beep or a buzz or like a chime, right? You want to hear what I hear when my washing machine stops?
3: Go.
2: Keep in mind, Catherine will do a load of laundry right before we go to bed. I will have just fallen asleep.
3: Yeah.
2: Tell me if this is not an intentional troll by Samsung to ruin lives. Okay? You ready for this?
3: Yeah.

0: It's 30 seconds.
1: Yo, that beat slaps, son.
2: It's 30 seconds long.
1: Yo, you need to do your laundry earlier in the day.
2: It's 30 seconds.
1: I don't know, man. I kind of find that kind of nice.
0: Yeah. I have the same one.
2: At night.
1: So pleasant.
2: At night. It's loud.
1: Play it again.
3: No, don't love this. Don't love this. Stop.
1: Your laundry is done. Nice and dry.
3: Oh, you think it's over?
1: Guess what?
3: It's not.
1: It's not over. Your laundry is done.
3: Okay,
1: come
3: bro.
1: And get your laundry.
3: Bro.
2: That's

0: fire.
1: Bro, shut
2: I
1: up.
2: Love that.
1: It's not fire. It's not fire.
0: No, you gotta run
1: it's
0: that not, back.
3: That should be on a loop.
1: No,
3: and it is doesn't, in my head. It it's doesn't on, stop until you press the button.
0: Yeah.
4: It's inappropriate. One, your laundry is done. The dryer is done. Your clothes are nice and dry. Come get you some nice soft clothes and get your dry clothes. Fold them right now so they don't sit in here and wrinkle. Put them away now.
0: Yo, slaps.
3: Right? You, Samsung, you're the greatest. You're the greatest to ever do it.
2: In here.
3: That is not a vented Bro. Moment. That is something to be celebrated, sir.
1: Can you play it again? Because I'm going to complain about all of you.
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3: Yeah, and as an adult, do you think, like, how much have you forgotten? Like, do you think that you could, as a licensed driver, grown, pass the written portion of your driver's test, like from the driver's handbook? That's the test today. Also, Jeremy Hansen will join us, the Canadian astronaut who went all the way around the moon. And yes, I know it is only May, but there's already a winner for Fart of the Year.

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2: Tiffany Haddish, one of the models on the cover of the Sports Illustrated swimsuit
3: big
2: issue.
3: Off Tiffany Haddish.
2: Tiffany, 46 years old. She's on there with Hillary Duff, Alex Earl, and model Nicole Williams English. She said that, quote, this little girl from South Central is now a swimsuit model. If you believe in yourself enough, you can achieve anything. Here is more with Tiffany Haddish.
4: What was your set like?
5: I'm not going to lie to you. I was trying my best to channel what I thought a swimsuit model would be. So I was very stoic in, like, giving it. And then I'm like, I got to bring me to the table. And then I'm laughing and cracking jokes. Like, I was doing a lot. You know, that ocean hits you and be trying to take your swimsuit off. The ocean always wants your clothes. It try to take my wig, it try to take my nails, try to take my swimming suit off. The ocean wants it all, okay? So I was just making sure everything was in. I'm glad I had God's panties on.
3: Yo, she's the best. Anytime I hear Tiffany Haddish, it always reminds me of the time when Roz proclaimed his love to the great Tiffany Haddish. Yeah. And the two of them had a little thing going.
5: How are you?
6: I'm fantastic. Thank you very much. I am so good.
5: You look
6: with
5: good.
6: You. I'm so in love with you, and I'm so in love with this show.
5: You in love with me?
6: I'm in love with you. I've loved you forever.
5: Are you, so you hitting on me right now?
6: No, I mean,
5: because
6: no.
5: I'm single. I'm not mad at it. I'm receiving it. I'm receiving it. Are you married?
6: Receiving it? I am, yeah.
5: Well, then you can't say you in love with me. You gotta say,
6: I said I love you. I love you.
5: You gotta say, I have love for you. Because if you tell me you love me, my soul takes that as he wants to be your husband, Tiffany.
6: I'm so sorry, girl.
3: That is one of my favorite interviews you have ever done with a celebrity.
6: I'm so sorry, girl.
3: That is one of my favorite interviews you have ever done with a celebrity.
2: That was the second time, too, because you remember the first time I interviewed was face-to-face, and she started asking me about, like, you know, healthcare and stuff like this because she wanted to get married.
3: Yeah.
5: You in love with me?
6: I'm in love with you. I've loved you forever.
2: That's not... That's,
5: are you, so you hitting on me right now?
2: No.
6: No! I mean...
7: No!
2: Lucky girl.
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2: I'm so excited. Okay. I am so excited.
3: So, Roxy still on the phone, love?
4: Yeah.
3: Okay, cool. Okay, so my kid Roxy is 16, just got her driver's license as she is on with us. And I was going through her driver's handbook. And I, on the show, am the one who got the license, their license the last, right?
2: Yeah. Uh-huh.
3: And I was still, like, getting question wrong. And I had said Roxy, who just got her license, brand new driver, would destroy all four of you combined if I went through and quizzed everybody on questions from the driver's handbook.
2: Okay.
3: So what I'm going to do is I'm going to ask each of you a question. If you get it wrong, Roxy will be able to provide the right answer or the wrong answer. She'll get asked the same question, right? Okay. So we're going to go head to head with each of you.
2: Okay, who gets the first question?
3: Okay, I will go with Mocha. I'll start with you. Mocha.
2: Yes.
3: What does a sign with two cars inside a red circle with a slash through it mean?
2: Oh, that means that the road that you're on is a single lane on each side only.
3: Okay. Roxy, what does that mean?
4: No passing, right?
3: No passing.
2: Oh, I was going to say no passing, too.
3: Okay, Shem, can you keep score?
5: Sure.
3: Okay, right now, Roxy, you're up. Okay, Chloe, I will go to you next. If you are convicted of fleeing a police officer who signaled you to pull over, your license will be suspended for how long?
6: Oh my God. Let's say 5 years.
3: Roxy?
4: Yeah, up to 5 years.
3: 5 years.
2: Wow. Oh my God. Wow. I got that wrong.
3: There you go. What were you going to say, Mocha?
2: 7 days.
3: Mocha, what were Maury, what would you have said?
7: I was going to say indefinitely.
3: Indefinitely. forever. Okay, Shemroy.
5: Okay.
3: Shemroy, we're going to go with you.
5: Right.
3: Shem, what does a yellow and red triangle on the back of a vehicle mean? What does a yellow and red triangle on the back of a vehicle mean?
5: A yellow and red triangle, visualizing that on the back of a vehicle means you have to yield to it?
3: Roxy?
4: Slow-moving vehicles.
5: I should have known slow.
6: God, guys.
3: Okay, Mocha.
2: Yes.
3: When driving at night, you must dim your high beams when you reach this distance behind a car you're following.
2: Oh, 3 car lengths. Or does it have to be like actual in meters?
3: If you could give it to me in meters, that would be great.
2: 200 meters.
3: But at first you said three

0: car lengths?
1: 500 meters.
0: Okay. Roxy?
2: 60 meters.
0: 60 meters.
3: Oh, wow.
0: How big is your car?
3: Wow.
1: Huge.
0: Mocha said three car lengths, and I said 500 meters. Like, what are you?
3: Wow.
0: What are you driving?
1: A rocket ship.
3: Just currently 3-1 Roxy, just to let you know.
1: Oh, my God.
0: Thank you. Chloe.
4: Okay.
0: What does a yellow sign with D1 written on it mean? What does a yellow sign with D1 written on it mean?
4: D1?
0: Yeah.
4: It's like a road sign.
0: Yes, like a road sign.
4: Oh, my God.
0: What does that mean? Yellow sign with D1 written on it.
4: What on earth? Detour 1?
0: Roxy?
2: Yes, it's like you

0: Anyway.
1: Damn it, Maury. How far from an intersection are you allowed to park? Like, within how many, what's the distance if you're parking you have to be away from an intersection?
2: 2 feet.
1: 2 feet, says Damn it, Maury. 2 feet.
2: Oh, sorry. I meant 2 meters.
1: 2 meters. A final answer, two meters?
2: Yeah.
1: Roxy?
3: 15 meters.
1: Damn it, Maury's like, why always get so many tickets? Mocha. If a fully licensed driver accumulates 15 or more demerit points on his or her record, the driver's license will be suspended for how long?
0: 6 months.
1: Roxy.
3: 30 days.
0: That's it? Oh, hold on a second. You get more for fleeing an off... Well, yeah, no, that makes sense.
4: Fleeing the scene of a...
0: Never mind.
1: We'll do one more quick round here. Chloe, when passing a cyclist, you must leave at least blank distance between you and the cyclist.
4: 2 meters.
1: Roxy?
3: 1 meter.
1: A score currently, Shem?
5: Roxy 5, us 3.
1: Okay. Damn it, Maury.
5: Sorry, us 2. Sorry.
1: Thank you. Damn it, Maury. When waiting to make a left turn, the wheels of your vehicle should be pointed in which direction?
2: Forward.
1: Roxy?
3: Yeah, straight.
1: Straight. Okay. Good.
0: Wow.
1: There you go. All right. Who knew Damn it, Maury knew that? Shem, what does a red and white upside down triangle mean?
5: A red and white upside down triangle. Hold on. A red and white upside down triangle.
1: Yes.
5: Means.
1: Yes.
5: You should slow down.
1: Roxy?
3: The yield sign.
4: Yeah.
1: Yield.
4: You're driving on those ropes and you don't know that?
1: Yes. Mocha, we will end with you. Easy one. Easy one.
0: I got this.
1: If you change your name or address, you must notify the Ministry of Transportation within how many days?
0: Oh, I know this one.
1: You do?
0: Yes. 7 days.
1: 7 days. Roxy.
3: 6 days.
1: 6 days.
0: I was close.
1: Final score?
5: 8 Roxy, 3 the rest
1: there
5: of us.
1: There we go.
0: Hey.
1: License. I love you a lot. Aww. I'm super proud of you. Aww. And you're just the best kid.
0: Yeah.
3: Oh, I love you too, Dad.
1: Oh, thanks.
0: Love you, Rox. Hey, you know what this means?
1: What?
0: Oh, we got a DD in the house.
1: I know. Yeah. Yeah, no, just as everybody stopped drinking, Rox got the license.
0: Love you, kid. Bye.
3: Bye.
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1: You won!
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1: Jeremy, hello. Can you hear us?
2: Yeah, I hear you.
3: Nice. Jeremy, welcome to the Roz and Mocha Show. Welcome to Roz and Mocha's Hell of a Story. When and where does your Hell of a Story take place?
2: Oh, wow. It took place just a few weeks ago when I flew around the far side of the moon.
1: Yo, what? Hold on. Is this Jeremy Hansen?
2: Yeah, this is Jeremy. Yeah.
1: Hey, welcome Jeremy to the Roz and Mocha Show. Holy crap, dude.
3: Welcome to Roz and Mocha's
1: Welcome back to Earth.
3: Thank you.
2: Thanks. Great to be with you guys.
3: Okay, man, there's so much to talk to you about, dude. First of all, how are you doing? How are you physically, all that other stuff? Did you recover okay?
2: Oh, yeah. And a short trip around the moon's not that hard on the body, it turns out.
3: Okay.
2: And yeah, I recovered. It felt pretty normal, really, when I got back. I just needed a little bit of sleep for my trip.
3: The one thing I was reading an interview with somebody who had spent some time on a submarine, and the one thing that they said that when they finally finished their trip on the

0: submarine or their tour on the submarine, the one thing they noticed was when they came up to the surface, how terrible the air smelled in the world.
1: Oh, yeah, no. That's not my experience.
0: That's not your experience?
1: And the ocean air came in, that was a breath of fresh air, like literally.
2: Did you guys finish the Nutella or what?
1: No, I don't think we got it all gone, but we got pretty close.
2: Oh, okay.
0: Jeremy, obviously, there's when you're strapped in and you guys have planned so much, and the only way that this thing happens is if everybody knows what they're doing and a million things go right. On your way up, are you able to take a breath at any moment where you, like, when was the moment when you guys were going up where you realized, okay, the best is going to happen right now, the worst is not going to happen?
1: When the three main parachutes opened on landing, that's the first time you really feel that. Yeah. Once the three main parachutes opened, I mean, you're still not in the water yet, but you're like, they opened. I'm pretty sure we can survive whatever else comes. You know, even if we have some issues, we're trained for that stuff and we're back on Earth and we can do an emergency egress. It's the first time you're like, I know how to handle everything I think the spacecraft can throw at us. But before that, you're like, I know how to handle most of them, but I know this thing can also do some things that we just can't survive.
0: You had to remember so much stuff for this. Are you trying to now deliberately forget some so you have room for other things? You know what I mean? Like, you had so much rolling around in your brain, man.
2: That's how the brain works, bro.
0: I'm sure.
2: You can't just mind dump.
1: I don't know. I kind of resonate with that. Sometimes I feel like I've got so much bookshelf space and there's only so much room. But I think I'm pretty naturally good at shedding information. This is not critical.
2: Canadian astronaut Jeremy Hansen is on Roza Mocha's Hell of a Story. Can you describe what that feeling was like when you reached the furthest point of your journey, when you were on the other side of the moon? What went through your mind?
1: We were really mission focused on that day because we had a lot of science objectives, and like, you're absolutely in love with the moon out in front of you. Like, it just, it captures all of your attention. And I wasn't thinking about really anything else. When we lost signal with Earth, you know, we had that 45 minutes where we couldn't see the Earth anymore and we were out of contact. We definitely took a moment as a crew to, you know, acknowledge it, that we were out there, just the four of us alone. We were in it together. We had some maple cookies I'd saved, so we got four maple cookies out and we had them, and then we got right back to work. But I'll tell you, it's not how far you go or that you lose communication that gets your attention. What gets your attention is the things you are seeing out the window. It is crazy, the things that we were seeing, and the moon is just spectacular to see up close. It was such an extraordinary experience.
0: With everything that's going on right now with NASA and CIA and everything, the talk constantly in mainstream circles is the impending sort of

0: arm jet just to be scrambled in case there was something. And, you know, I had a security clearance. And I just don't think aliens visit us today. I think there are some very strange craft out there.
1: Yeah.
0: I don't know what their origin is, but I don't have the sense that they are extraterrestrial. I don't even know that it means that they never visited Earth in the past.
1: Yeah.
0: I just don't think it's happening today. But I do think they have to be out there somewhere. If I'll tell you this, like, if we found proof, we would 100% share it.
2: So, like, real talk, you guys on the in the craft there, you don't have, like, a secret button or a secret computer that sends out a signal into the ether to see if you get something back from potentially an alien?
0: No, I mean, you heard everything we transmitted. That's what they're going to hear. Sorry, world. That was the best we could do.
2: Man.
1: I know that they're planning on actually going back to putting people on the moon, but because you did this one, I don't know how it works with the list at NASA, but are you now in line for that, or are you now at the back of the line for another trip? How does it work? Like, where are you within the list of future trips?
0: Yeah, it's exactly, you know, how you described it. I'm more at the back of the line. You know, we have a core of astronauts, international astronauts that are extremely talented, and we want lots of people working on these missions. I mean, I'd love to go again, but, you know, we have 4 Canadian astronauts right now. Josh Kutrick's going to the space station this fall. He'll be up there for about 6 months. And then Jenny Gibbons, who is my backup. I mean, I'm super pumped to see her fly in space. She's an extraordinary astronaut. And so, my job is to help get the next astronauts up there. And if we do it really well and we have a lot of Canadian opportunity, well, then you never know. Maybe I'll go again.
2: Jeremy Hansen, thank you for taking time to join us on Roz and Mocha's Hell of a Story. And thank you for doing what you did and providing the world with all the visuals and all the audio and heading up there and really risking your life along with the other astronauts and coming back here to share your story with everyone.
1: And and thank you. Yeah. And I'm sure you've heard this a million times, but thank you for giving me a core memory with my kid, because I was picking her up. She was doing a thing and you guys were just launching and she was late and I was in the car and I was pissed off because I wasn't at home to watch it live on the TV. And I sat in a parking lot and watched it on the phone with my kid. And we were both just like stunned, emotional, in tears. And it was beautiful. So thank you for that, man.
0: I love that. And we did this with a great crew, but I think it's just so important to remind Canadians, like, Canada did this. We deliberately made choices that put ourselves in this position with our industry and the gifts that we have to share on the international stage to go do this. This is not a Jeremy Hansen thing. This was a Canada thing, and I hope Canadians are proud and they're asking themselves, okay, what do we do next?
2: You're the best, Jeremy Hansen. Appreciate you, dog.
0: All right. Have a great day, guys.
3: Roz and Mocha's Hell of a Story. Have a story to tell? Text the word story and your name to 925-555.
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2: Let me read you this headline here. It's only May, and we've already got a winner for Fart of the Year.
3: Congratulations, Shem!
2: There's a video going around of this horse, and the horse is with the horse trainer, and the horse is in a ring, like a horse ring, where they train.
3: Not a wrestling ring.
2: No, where they train them, and the horse is lying down on its side, and the trainer, this woman, is leaning over the horse with her hands, almost like how you give somebody CPR, only she's like pushing on the horse's belly, with all her might, pushing on the horse's belly. And you see the horse's tail start to flicker because obviously the trainer knows what is wrong with the horse and that it's just gas, right?

0: So she gives it one last push, and then this happens.
1: Sound like a motorcycle.
2: Like a lawnmower.
0: And the camera, by the way, was far away. That thing was like 40 feet away.
1: Could you imagine the smell?
0: Bro.
1: That sounds like starting up a chainsaw.
0: Could you imagine how good that poor horse felt, though? And he stood up right away afterwards, too.
1: Of course
0: too.
1: He would.
0: Like, right away.
1: He's like, yo, where are we going now,
0: that's
1: guys?
0: That's a lot. How long was that? Can you play that again and give me the time on that?
1: Yeah, hold on.
0: I need to know what the record is to beat.
3: What?
0: Sure. I like to know these things.
1: So that was 7.5 seconds.
0: That's a long fart, but you're right. It's very chainsaw.
1: Uh-huh.
0: It does. By the way, the horse's tail, it looked like it had the Beyonce fan on it. Like, it was like just flowing.
1: Oh, that horse feels so nice right now.
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0: Question. Would you pay $1.99 per minute to talk to AI Jesus?
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0: What's if somebody gets something out of AI Jesus and they're not conned, there's no trickery. 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
1: 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I don't know nothing about that, yeah, bro. 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
1: You need this guy.
0: Nice. I'm kind of over $50. 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
1: $25,000 nabbed. Hey, this is Lou hanging out with you today on a very special long weekend, not only because of Victoria Day, of course. If you didn't know, somebody won the $25,000 with the Kiss sound. And that happened during Pina's show. And in a few minutes, I'm going to be playing you a clip of the Kiss $25,000 winner. Because stick around for that, because it's fantastic. In the meantime, here's the one and only Pink, So What? It's Kiss 92.5.
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1: Hey, this is Lou hanging out with you. And if you didn't know, Donna won that copious amount of money to the tune of $25,000 by correctly identifying that elusive Kiss sound that's been doing the rounds for months now. And it happened on Pina's show. Have a listen to what happened.
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2: What's that sound?
3: Now, we have shared two clues. I'll repeat them for you now. Gently touch when you're not quite ready to commit, and twist and pop. What do you think the sound is?
4: Okay, so I'm going with removing the pit from an avocado.
3: Now, removing the pit from an avocado. Very curious. How did you come to that?
4: Well, I started with a different food item, but the second clue kind of switched it for me because the twisting and the popping. But you definitely have to be gentle with an avocado, and you definitely have to decide when you're going to eat it, because once it's open, it's done, right? So
3: just
4: let's see.
3: Curious, what was the first food that you had in mind?
4: A banana.
3: A banana.
4: Yeah, snapping the stem from a banana.
3: So when you heard those clues, that's what made you switch to an avocado.
4: Yeah, because to me, the banana doesn't twist and pop.
3: Wow. Okay, wouldn't it be something if you just came to this conclusion and it turns out to be the sound?
4: Think of how many avocados I will buy with $25,000.
3: Yeah, all the avocado toast you want. Avocado party at Donna's this weekend, everybody. Okay, well, let's find out, shall we?
4: Mm-hmm.
3: Now, Donna, I know you said you were going to put that money back in the bank account. You still going to do that? Because, Donna.
4: God, I'm shaking.
3: Donna! You won!
4: Oh, my God! Mateo, we won!
3: What?
4: Oh, my God!
3: Oh, my God!
4: Oh, my God!
3: I don't believe this.
4: Oh, my God! Oh my God!
3: Donna!
4: Oh my God.
3: You just won $25,000!
4: Oh my God! Oh my God! My son and I are going to Japan and Korea. I'm adding that to the list.
3: What?
4: Oh my God!
3: Congratulations. I'm so in shock because we didn't even have a guest that was close to this, and then out of nowhere,
4: honestly,
3: here
4: I've
3: you
4: had
3: are.
4: That guest 4 weeks. I've had it for weeks.
1: And there you have it, Donna, our winner of $25,000 with the Kiss sound, and the rest is history.
0: It's Lou Attia on Kiss.

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2: Come on, who doesn't love going to the zoo? Hey, this is Lou hanging out with you. And if you're wondering to yourself, what am I going to do this May long weekend? My kids are bugging me. They're like, come on, we want to do something fun. Mom, dad, or whoever. Well, I got some news for you. The Toronto Zoo is open for business. And it's got extended hours as well. So starting today, Saturday, May 16th, tomorrow, the 17th, and Monday, the 18th, the zoo's going to be opening up its doors from 9:30 a.m. all the way up to 7 p.m. daily. And there's so much to do in the zoo other than seeing the animals, of course. Frolicking and singing in their simulated natural habitat. There's stuff like building spring atmosphere of Rouge National Urban Park. You can soak up tropical vibes at the 5 indoor tropical pavilions. Lush landscapes and wildlife from all over the world, really. And it's not just a couple of animals walking around looking all purty. There are over 3,000 animals there. Plus, you'll get a bit of exercise out of it because there's 10 kilometers of scenic trails. Plus, of course, there's special activities. There's the animals, conservation science. There's so much to do over there. So head on over to our Toronto Zoo, especially if you've got kids. Trust me, they're going to love it.
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2: All right, let's get a little bit serious now. Hey, this is Lou hanging out with you on this lovely long weekend. And I've got 2 tickets. Nay, I've got 6 tickets to give away today and tomorrow. A pair of tickets to 3 different winners. And the first pair is up for grabs right here, right now. All you got to do is text me the keyword cat's eye. K-A-T-S-E-Y-E. Why? Because the tickets are to go see Cat's Eye live in concert. It's part of their Wild World Tour. They're going to be playing the TD Coliseum in Hamilton on November 1st, and you could be there live. So get texting Cat's Eye, K-A-T-S-E-Y-E. That gets you into the draw, and I'm going to be picking the first winner at the end of this hour.
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2: Hey, this is Lou hanging out with you. 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Text it to 925-555. 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
1: The first pair of tickets to go see Cat's Eye live in concert almost up for grabs at the end of this hour. Hey, this is Lou hanging out with you today. 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And that gets you in all the draws, not just this one, today and tomorrow. 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
1: Hello?
2: Yeah, hi, this is Luke calling from Kiss 92.5. Who am I speaking to?
1: Robin.
2: What are you doing right now, Robin?
1: I'm just driving on my way home.
2: You're driving? Don't tell me Batman is sitting next to you. Well, Robin, I got some news for you.
1: All right, hope it's good ones.
2: Of course it's good news. Congratulations. You won a pair of tickets to go see Cat's Eye as part of their Wild World Tour, TD Coliseum in Hamilton on November 1st.
1: Great, thank you.
2: No worries. How do you feel?
1: Fantastic.
2: Who would you be taking with you to the concert?
1: Don, also known as Batman.
2: So you did get the joke.
1: Oh, yes, I do.
2: All right, Robin and Don, a.k.a. Batman, congrats again. And is there anything you'd like to say?
1: 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We love you.
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2: Hey, this is Lou hanging out with you. And if you just joined me, welcome to the show. I'm getting a lot of texts coming through on 925-555 saying, hey, Lou, you didn't say the keyword of the day for the $25,000 sound. Well, I hate to break it to you, but we did get a winner. Her name is Donna, and she won on Pina's show yesterday, the princely sum of 25 grand. And yes, in this hour, I'm going to be playing you a clip of how that went down because it's absolutely phenomenal. So unfortunately, no keyword for the Kiss $25,000 sound today. However, starting Tuesday, make sure to listen to our very own Roz and Mocha because they are going to be kicking off a brand new game. Not the Kiss $25,000 sound, something else which shall remain a secret until then. So Tuesday morning, catch Roz and Mocha on their show so you can find out all about the new game and take part in it. Because you know what? It's the end of an era, but a beginning of a new one. I'm feeling so philosophical today.
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2: $25,000 nabbed. Hey, this is Lou hanging out with you today on a very special long weekend, not only because of Victoria Day, of course. If you didn't know, somebody won the $25,000 with the Kiss sound. And that happened during Pina's show. And in a few minutes, I'm going to be playing you a clip of the Kiss $25,000 winner. Because stick around for that because it's fantastic. But for now, here's Loud Luxury, If Only I, on Kiss 92.5.
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1: What's that sound?
2: Hey, this is Lou hanging out with you. And if you didn't know, Donna from right here in our fair city of Toronto was the winner of that copious amount of money to the tune of 25 grand by correctly identifying that elusive kiss sound that's been doing the rounds for months now. And it happened yesterday on Pina's show. Here's how it went down.
3: Now, we have shared two clues. I'll repeat them for you now. Gently touch when you're not quite ready to commit, and twist and pump. What do you think the sound is?
4: Okay, so I'm going with removing the pit from an avocado.
3: Now, removing the pit from an avocado, very curious. How did you come to that?
4: Well, I started with a different food item, but the second clue kind of switched it for me because the twisting and the popping. But you definitely have to be gentle with an avocado, and you definitely have to decide when you're going to eat it, because once it's open, it's done, right? So let's see.
3: Curious, what was the first food that you had in mind?
4: A banana.
3: A banana.
4: Yeah, snapping the stem from a banana.
3: So when you heard those clues, that's what made you switch to an avocado.
4: Yeah, because to me, the banana doesn't twist and pop.
3: Wow, okay. Wouldn't it be something if you just came to this conclusion and it turns out to be the sound?
4: Think of how many avocados I will buy with $25,000.
3: Yeah, all the avocado toast you want. Avocado party at Donna's this weekend, everybody. Okay, well, let's find out, shall we?
4: Mm-hmm.
3: Now, Donna, I know you said you were going to put that money back in the bank account. You still going to do that? Because, Donna.
4: Oh, my
3: Donna!
4: God, I'm shaking.
3: Donna! You won!
4: Oh, my God! Mateo, we won!
3: What?
4: Oh, my God!
3: Oh, my God!
4: Oh, my God!
3: I don't believe this.
4: Oh, my God! Oh my God!
3: Donna!
4: Oh my God!
3: You just won $25,000!
4: Oh my God! Oh my God! Oh my God! My son and I are going to Japan and Korea. I'm adding that to the list.
3: What?
4: Oh my God!
3: Congratulations. I'm so in shock because we didn't even have a guess that was close to this, and then out of nowhere, here you are. I've had it for weeks.
2: 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But fear not, Roz and Mocha are kicking off a brand new game come Tuesday morning.
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0: Oh, you can hear the anguish, the desperation, the love lost in The Weeknd's voice there. 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
0: Man, there is no end to what you can win right here on Kiss 92.5. Hey, this is Lou hanging out with you. Coming up in the next hour, I'm going to be giving away yet another pair of tickets to go see Cat's Eye live in concert at TD Coliseum in Hamilton on November 1st. It's part of their Wild World Tour, and for that reason, and that reason only, the keyword that you text to 925-555 is WILD, W-I-L-D. And that gets your name into all the draws, because I'm giving away two pairs of tickets today and three pairs tomorrow. So get texted WILD, W-I-L-D, 925-555. Good luck.
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3: Buzz and Luca. Have you seen these videos where people exhale all their air and then try to scream? Okay.
4: I've seen them.
3: Wrong.
4: Yeah.
3: I need to get you to do this right now.
4: Me?
3: Yes, you.
4: Okay.
3: Okay. So big deep breath in and then all of it out. Now scream.
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1: Oh my goodness gracious, just gone 3 o'clock in the p.m. Hey, how you doing? Hope you're having a fantabulous May long weekend so far. This is Lou keeping you company on the airwaves. And in this hour, I'm going to be giving away yet another pair of tickets to go see Cat's Eye live in concert as part of their Wild World Tour happening at TD Coliseum in Hamilton on November 1st. The way to get in on the draw is to text me the keyword WILD, W-I-L-D. Get texting, and I'm picking a winner at the end of this hour. While you're doing that, here's Neo and Miss Independent. 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
2: Dawn creeps up upon the lush landscape of the Toronto Zoo. 3,000 animals arise in their simulated natural habitats, with visitors to the Toronto Zoo flocking from all parts of the country to witness the majestic splendor of nature's unmatched glory.
3: Okay, that's enough of my David Attenborough impression. Hey, this is Lou hanging out with you. And if you're wondering to yourself, what am I going to do this May long weekend? The kids want to do something more fun than hanging out in a mall all day. Well, I got some news for you. The Toronto Zoo is open for business. And it's got extended hours as well. So today, tomorrow, and Monday, the zoo's going to be opening up its doors from 9:30 a.m. all the way up to 7 p.m. daily. And there's so much to do in the zoo other than seeing the animals, of course. There's things like the budding spring atmosphere of Rouge National Urban Park. You can soak up tropical vibes at the 5 indoor tropical pavilions, beautiful landscapes, and of course wildlife from all over the world. And it's not just a couple of animals walking around looking all purty. There are over 3,000 animals there. Plus, you'll get a bit of exercise out of it because there's 10 kilometers of scenic trails. Of course, there's special activities, there's the animals, conservation science. There's so much to do over there. So head on over to our Toronto Zoo, especially if you've got kids. It's an absolutely beautiful experience, to say the least.
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3: Hey, this is Lou hanging out with you today. Oh, you're mere minutes away from me picking yet another winner for a pair of tickets to go see Cat's Eye live in concert at TD Coliseum in Hamilton, November 1st. It's part of their Wild World Tour. Text me the keyword WILD, W-I-L-D. 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
2: Hello?
3: Yeah, hi. This is Lou calling from Kiss 92.5. Who am I speaking to?
2: You're talking to Stephanie and Lily. You're on speakerphone.
3: Hi, Stephanie and Lily. How you doing?
2: So good. How are you?
3: I'm good. Well, the reason I'm calling is you texted me the keyword wild to 925555, didn't you?
2: Yes, we did.
3: Okay. Well, Stephanie and Lily, I got some news for you.
2: Okay.
3: Congratulations. You've won a pair of tickets to go see Cat's Eye at TD Coliseum in Hamilton on November 1st.
2: Oh, my God.
3: Well, I take it you're slightly excited, huh?
2: A little bit. Yeah, just a little bit. My daughter is freaking out. She's jumping up and down. Okay, gonna be a little quiet.
3: That's okay. Don't worry. Let Lily go nuts. It's all good.
2: She's going crazy. Oh, my gosh. I cannot believe this.
3: Lily's a fan of Cat's Eye, I take it?
2: Yes, she is. They're talking to you. Yes!
3: All right, so I assume both of you are going to be going to the concert, right?
2: Oh, absolutely. Absolutely.
3: Okay. Lily, how old are you?
2: I'm 11.
3: You're 11? Okay, well, you're going to love the concert, I'm sure. Well, congratulations again.
2: Oh, my gosh. This is amazing.
3: Before I let you go, is there anything you'd like to say?
2: Kiss 92.5. I love you.
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1: All right, let's get a little bit serious now. Hey, this is Lou hanging out with you on this lovely long weekend. And we're back at it again. I've got yet another pair of tickets this hour to go see Cat's Eye live in concert as part of their Wild World Tour at TD Coliseum in Hamilton, November 1st. All you got to do is text me the keyword WILD, W-I-L-D. And you could win those tickets right here, right now. Get texting the keyword WILD, W-I-L-D. That gets you into the draw, and I'm going to be picking our third winner of the day at the end of this hour.
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1: What's that sound?
2: Hey, this is Lou hanging out with you. And if you didn't know, Donna from right here in our fair city of Toronto was the winner of that copious amount of money to the tune of 25 grand by correctly identifying that elusive Kiss sound that's been doing the rounds for months now. And it happened yesterday on Pina's show. Here's how it went down.
3: Now, we have shared two clues. I'll repeat them for you now. Gently touch when you're not quite ready to commit, and twist and pop. What do you think the sound is?
4: Okay, so I'm going with removing the pit from an avocado.
3: Now, removing the pit from an avocado, very curious. How did you come to that?
4: Well, I started with a different food item, but the second clue kind of switched it for me because the twisting and the popping. But you definitely have to be gentle with an avocado, and you definitely have to decide when you're going to eat it, because once it's open, it's done, right? So let's see.
3: Curious, what was the first food that you had in mind?

0: A banana.
1: A banana.
0: Yeah, snapping the stem from a banana.
1: So when you heard those clues, that's what made you switch to an avocado.
0: Yeah, because to me, the banana doesn't twist and pop.
1: Wow. Okay, wouldn't it be something if you just came to this conclusion and it turns out to be the sound?
0: Think of how many avocados I will buy with $25,000.
1: Avocado party at Donna's this weekend, everybody. Okay, well, let's find out, shall we?
0: Mm-hmm.
1: Now, Donna, I know you said you were going to put that money back in the bank account. You still going to do that? Because, Donna. Because, Donna. Because,
0: Donna!
1: Oh, my
0: God, I'm shaking.
1: Donna! You won!
0: Oh, my God! Mateo, we won!
1: What?
0: Oh, my God!
1: Oh, my God!
0: Oh, my God!
1: Donna!
0: Oh, my God!
1: You just won $25,000!
0: Oh, my God!
1: Oh,
0: my God! My son and I are going to Japan and Korea. I'm adding that to the list.
1: I'm so in shock because we didn't even have a guest that was close to this. And then out of nowhere,
0: honestly,
1: here
0: I've
1: you
0: had
1: are.
0: That just 4 weeks.
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1: The third pair of tickets of the day to go see Cat's Eye live in concert, almost up for grabs at the end of this hour. Hey, this is Lou hanging out with you today. 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
2: Hello.
3: Yeah, hi, this is Lou calling from Kiss 92.5. Who am I speaking to?
2: Lou, it's Megan.
3: Hi, Megan. How you doing?
2: I'm so good. How are you?
3: Not bad. What are you doing right now?
2: Well, we're up at the lake for the long weekend.
3: You're up at the lake. Okay.
2: Yes, Lake Erie.
3: Lake Erie. Nice. What are you doing this very moment?
2: Well, we're trying not to pee our pants. Jumping up and down.
3: I've been getting a lot of listeners trying not to pee their pants lately.
2: So we're trying to signal our daughters who went for a bike ride that are huge Cat's Eye fans.
3: You don't know why I called. Maybe I'm just calling to...
2: I don't know, Lou. It's kind of assumed that why you might be calling me.
3: Yeah, well, maybe I'm just calling to say, hey, how you doing? What's going on? Checking in on our listeners.
2: Oh, okay, maybe. I hope for another reason.
3: I can hear somebody in the background. Who's that?
2: Yeah. There's a lot of people here.
3: Okay. You texted me the keyword wild to 925555, didn't you?
2: Yes, I did, sir.
3: Well, I got some news for you. Congratulations. You won a pair of tickets to go see Cat's Eye Wild World Tour, TD Coliseum in Hamilton, November 1st. How do you feel?
2: Oh, my God. So excited. Thank you so much.
3: You're very welcome. Are you going to be taking with you?
2: My daughter.
3: Okay. Is your daughter there?
2: No, she just, like, we're, like, trying to text her right back.
3: Okay. Well, when she comes back, it's going to be a surprise waiting for her.
2: It is. Thank you so much.
3: Okay, Megan, congrats again. And before I let you go, is there anything y'all would like to say?
2: Kiss 92.5, we love you.
1: 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Ross and Luca,
4: 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Gen Z is being accused of reinventing something that's existed forever again.
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0: Oh. It's about to go down.
1: Taking you back. Yeah, yeah. When the sun shines, nothing but throwbacks. It's the KISS Weekend Throwback with Greg Burns.
2: It's the long holiday weekend. Let's kick into it. It's that time. How are you doing? We'll start by going 2011 and Gym Class Heroes.

It's the Kiss Long Weekend Throwback. Greg Burns here. So Drake has a new album. Been doing his little party tricks around, including turning Toronto's CN Tower into a giant ice sculpture. Let's throw it back to Hotline Bling after Bruno.

City. It's the Kiss Weekend Throwback for the long weekend. Greg Burns here, right tunes to come this hour. From Chainsmokers and Timberlake, Gaga on the way. And right now we throw back to this. This is how the 2000s started. Britney in one of her most iconic videos. Oops, I Did It Again on Kiss.

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0: It's the Kiss Weekend Throwback for your long weekends. We now know, of course, as we count down to the World Cup, what the World Cup final halftime show is going to consist of. Shakira, Madonna,
1: yeah,
0: and the Muppets.
1: Yeah.
0: I thought it was a fever dream too, but they helped Chris Martin announce the lineup. Let's go with Coldplay next after this collaboration. Here comes Gaga and Beyoncé.

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1: All right, let's throw it back to Justin Timberlake having a stormer with this back in 2003 song written by Pharrell. 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Go.

This is the Kiss Weekend Throwback. It's Greg Burns here. So Niall Horan was asked this week whether he was going to go to Harry Styles and Zoe Kravitz's wedding. Although, we know that's what he's been asked. I don't think he understood the question properly. I think they were being too subtle. Anyway, he said he's not going. He said he's busy. Don't think it's happening yet. Let's throw it back to the first solo tune from Niall. Here comes Slow Hands on the Kiss Weekend Throwback.

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0: Taking you back. Nothing but throwbacks. It's the Kiss Weekend Throwback with Greg Burns.
1: For your long weekend, hope it's going okay so far. Let's throw back to 2010. Mike Posner. Back.

This is the Kiss Weekend Throwback. It's Greg Burns here. What were you up to in life in 2009? On Facebook, you were sending Farmville invitations. Do you remember that? Don't know when that finally ended. I don't really understand whatever it was. They did it, though. This was the huge banger of the year from the Black Eyed Peas on Kiss.

It's Kiss Weekend Throwback. Great Burns, Kiss. J-Lo has her new Netflix film, a comedy romance. Are they all with J-Lo? I think that's pretty much what she does. Her co-star, Brett Goldstein, rumoured to be possibly a romantic entwinement off-screen as well. Let's throw it back to the If You Had My Love era from 99.

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1: Hope you're having a good long weekend. Let's throw it back to these girls. They sold over 65 million records. And in 1994, TLC had one of the biggest hits of the year with Creep.

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This is where you find me, same time every weekend. It's Greg Burns here. We're going to throw back to the year Guitar Hero parties were happening all over. Rihanna had a big hit with this, and Jay-Z, her iconic umbrella. It's going to be 20 years old next year.

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1: 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Ja Rule.

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0: everyone always thinks is London Bridge. It's not. That's tower. It's got towers. It's Tower Bridge. It's easy to remember.
1: Are you ready for this?

me, baby. This is the Kiss Weekend Throwback. It's Greg Burns here for your long weekend. Hope you're having a good one so far. Got Maroon 5, Animals coming up. Adam Levine at the centre of a lot of speculation that he's had a lot of cosmetic surgery recently. I don't know what you think. I mean, he does look different, but I think it's because he shaved.

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1: We're going to go 90s boy band NSYNC after we go back 25 years when this was huge for Usher.

It's the Kiss Weekend Throwback for the long weekend. It's Greg Burns here. Right, let's throw it back to Lady Gaga, who, if you've been to see Devil Wears Prada 2, of course, she pops up doing a little cameo. So good, Gaga. This was one of her biggest tunes. 2009, it's Paparazzi.

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1: What if Juliet got a second chance at life after Romeo? And Juliet, the riotously funny musical that has critics raving. It's a smash hit and a bona fide phenomenon. 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The Globe and Mail proclaims, and Juliet is just that good. 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